breaking point, kid. And they'll rat on you. The family niggas will rat on you. That's why we gotta be prepared to take whoever out we need to. Radio

everybody low with a love song that he made. 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Juliet says, hey, it's Romeo. He nearly gave me a heart attack.

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And I dreamed your dream for you, and now your dream is real.

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We're gonna build things up slowly. Are you with me? Here we go.

from solid. Now I'm in the rain with no brolly. The sorry seems to me the hardest words to say, but the hardest words to say, well, that's the play.